0: It really is so true that sometimes you realize all you have is God. And in those moments, you realize really it's all you need. You just need to cling to Him. John Reddick on Spirit.
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1: 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Only way I'm getting to the other side. 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

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You're listening to Spirit Radio. I'm Marina. And coming up this hour, I've got music by House Fires, Josiah Queen. But right now, let's kick it off with Jet Trouble, I Need You. I've done

0: Josiah Queen on Spirit Radio. I'm Marina. Man, this keeps happening. I keep finding things on my desk here in the studio. And I found an autographed copy of Phil Wickham's Song of the Saints album. And then I also have a brand new Spirit Radio t-shirt. What am I going to do with these? Ah, that's right. I'm going to give them away. It's time to play our favorite game, Fact or Urban Legend. I'm going to read the statement out loud, and you're going to text in either fact or urban legend. You're going to text in your answer to 877-530-5388. Everyone who guesses correctly will be in the drawing to win the prize. Here we go. This is the statement. If you happen to get a black eye, you should immediately put a piece of raw steak over it. Is it fact or urban legend? Text me your answers now. Good luck.
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